you want to hear the fattest joints, the most blazing cuts, make sure you lock in. Aight? Radio Maestral, representing as always. Peace.

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0: protection. The Croatian Firefighting Association would like to remind you that it is strictly forbidden to throw cigarette butts, barbecue and set fire in open spaces. Should you see a fire, please contact the firefighters at number 193 or the emergency number 112. Thank you.
1: 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Maestral. Grize.

Ladies and gentlemen, as you know, we have something special down here at Birdland this evening, a recording for Blue Note Records.

0: Say one thing, check me out, check me out, check me out. What's up, Pula? I want to give a shout out to everybody in Pula walking around with bikinis and tight waists. That's the ladies, you know what I mean? You know what I'm saying.
1: Yeah, I like that. Set it up.
0: And remember, if you want to hear the fattest joints, the most blazing cuts, make sure you lock in. Keep those cuts coming, alright? Radio Maestro, Pula. Peace.

I'd like to thank and introduce my band, who got together so quickly to do this show for me. I'm forever in their debt. Lead guitar, Kevin Armstrong. Bass guitar, Matthew Seligman. On percussion, Pedro Ortiz. On drums, Neil Conti. On saxophone, Claire Hurst. And on vocals, Helena and Teresa Spring.

0: Good evening, America. Good evening, London, and good evening, the world. I was in England this afternoon. Funny old world, isn't it? But this is the other song that I know on the piano.
1: Phil Collins.

0: 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It feels wonderful. Thank you once again. All right, guys.
1: That's a big jig, Adam.
0: All right, where's Tina?
1: Catch it, Tina. 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

0: 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So, on stage, Mr. George Michael!
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2: It's my deep personal pleasure to present to you one of America's great voices of freedom. 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
1: Da, to je bila ona varijanta Bob Dylan, Keith Richards i Ron Wood. 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

0: 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Čovjek se zove Elvis Costello.
1: I want you to help me sing this old Northern English folk song.

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You don't physically have to be standing next to the person who's telling you what to draw, how to film, when to play. 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